Dear, thanks for your letter. Sounds like you're living life the way you wanted, and that makes me smile. No, I hadn't heard Bjorn Borg retired. Thank God one of us has a finger on a sporting pulse. No records left to collect, you complain. Borg, Brolin and an unknown tennis trainer released something recently. No doubt your contacts in the Stockholm underworld can source that gem. Got back the other day to find the pub on the corner had been burned down. A dark London street story that I won't burden you with now. Determined as I am to write you some life-affirming shit and not drag you on a regular trawl through the night seas to see what crawls. Yeah, I know they cast in their lots to see who can get the old pub's lease and turn it into more luxury flats. Brick by brick, the infiltration has begun. I feel mood enough to take a spray can in hand and step to the boarding, but as yet I can't think of anything witty or on point enough to be up there. Yet the drunkards still own the park. D's still there in your old flat making beats and still owns the night. While this street can still shapeshift and make you quicken your pace on a late night return, so I suppose we still have time. But make no mistake, my friend, I'm sure some barricade somewhere has started its calling. I'm so sorry we missed each other when you last came to town. I heard from Inde you sat with her telling stories for 3 hours as she put some extensions in a client's hair. She told me about Cuba, cigars and sacred drums, of arguments and bars, Dante, the colour of Christ and the only true poet, the South China Seas, remembered Fei Yang, the Buddhist master. How can we obtain truth through words? When she quoted your immature writers plagiarized mature writers still, I was back in a bar in New York, Lower East Side, when you shouted at her. Maybe it was yourself. Maybe I wasn't there. Maybe it slipped down between the years. My memory is exactly that now. But my friend, you definitely have a convert there. If you ever need your hair braided, and I know that's a long shot, then she's your girl. As my man Scratch, or maybe it was Rakim, no, Monk, or more probable all of them, as some sage said, you gotta check the new style. I'm assuming you are still running an Old Testament blades to hair ratio, and it hasn't fallen rudely out on you. If that's the scenario, then my sincerest apologies. Saw Mr. Brennan in the Holloway Road yesterday. Walked past with a bag of potatoes on his shoulders. I didn't stop him, he wouldn't have had a clue who the hell I was. He didn't back then, even when we used to spend months sleeping on his sofa, explaining every morning which one of his son's friends we were. I guess that's the price you pay for any more than 6 children around the Holloway Road area. I think of you often, and hope we see each other as soon as is possible. Until such time, may the winds be at your back, the dice be kind, and the gods turn the occasional blind eye. Sincerely yours. Beyond the clouds, beyond the sun.

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Hello, everyone. Welcome to the Jaden and Nate Hour with me, Nate Walks, with my co-host, JoJo Scott. We are going to start with Asha Rodriguez with her song, She's No Angel. You're on IMR 101.9.

known for Olivia Rodrigo's song Expectations from her new album You Seem Pretty Sad for a Girl So In Love, released in June 2026.

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That was Sofa King by Australian artist Royal Otis. 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

Welcome to the mixtape on RMR 101.9. You're with me, Rich LP. It is Sunday, and that means I've got 2 hours of great music for you. In fact, I got 4 if you listen to the repeat at 8 o'clock tonight. Thanks for your company. I've got lots of great Australian music, as always. I've got lots of new music that I like to deliver to the station and give it a spin for the first time here on my show. And I love that you're keeping me company. Let's go. 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

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Are you with me? 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

Every connection has its own rhythm, an evolution of sound, story, and shared experience. 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

0: things of all the things we've gone through, all the great things in life, and all the horrible things that are just the other half of the great things in life. And how you don't really get greatness without sacrifice. And you don't get good things without a little bit of pain. And how happiness is the substitute for the emptiness that you can sometimes feel on the other side. And, you know, it just reminds me to call you, but then you never pick up the phone.
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3: 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Hey.

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0: trance.
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Hello and welcome to another edition of Take Me Back on RMR 101.9, proudly sponsored by Strange Brew Wine Bar. I'm Ian Smith, and over the next couple of hours, we are going to celebrate the extraordinary life and career of one of the music industry's true visionaries, Clive Davis, who passed away this week at the age of 94. You may not instantly recognise the name, but chances are your music collection has been shaped by him in one form or another. From discovering Janis Joplin, signing Billy Joel and Bruce Springsteen, to helping launch the careers of Whitney Houston, Alicia Keys and Jennifer Hudson, and masterminding career-defining moments for artists like Santana, who we've just heard from, Aretha Franklin and Dionne Warwick, Clive Davis has had an uncanny ability to spot talent and hear hit records before anyone else. Today's playlist is packed with songs from artists whose careers he helped launch, guide or revive, along with a few stories behind the music that highlight just how remarkable his legacy really is. We already kicked off the show with one of the biggest comeback stories in music history. Clive Davis convinced Santana to record Supernatural, the album Supernatural, and the rest, as they say, is history. We opened the show with Smooth, which featured Rob Thomas from Matchbox 20 on lead vocals. Smooth spent 12 weeks at number one in the US, and Supernatural, the album, won 9 Grammys and became one of the great comeback albums in pop history. This next gentleman was one of the major artists signed during Clive Davis's presidency at Columbia Records. He saw Billy Joel's potential as a serious singer-songwriter rather than just a piano bar performer. This song came from Billy Joel's 1978 album, 52nd Street. This is Billy Joel and My Life.

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The famous Badia lyric was reportedly chosen for sound and feel rather than literal meaning, because nobody who knows what Badia means. Anyway, September by Earth, Wind & Fire was released in 1978, and they became a major Columbia success during Clive Davis's broader CBS Columbia era. Now, in 2000, Clive Davis was fired from his label Arista and formed his own record label, J Records, in 2001. He signed artists such as Adam Lambert, Annie Lennox, Whitney Houston, The Fray, Gavin DeGraw, who we will hear from later on. The roster of artists is very impressive. So obviously a lot of people followed him when he was sacked from Arista Records. And this lady here had a massive success with Clive Davis when she signed to J Records. This song is from the album Songs in A Minor. Oh, no, sorry. Her debut album was Songs in A Minor. This song is from her 2007 album As I Am. This is Alicia Keys and No One.

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I'm a volunteer with MindEd. 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

signed to Columbia Records while Clive Davis was running the label. Clive Davis famously heard Bruce Springsteen as a major songwriting voice much before commercial success arrived. Hungry Heart became Bruce Springsteen's first US top 10 single from the album The River. And just interestingly, he originally wrote Hungry Heart with the Ramones in mind, but decided to keep it for himself. And I think that was a very good decision. This is Take Me Back on RMR 101.9, proudly sponsored by Strange Brew Wine Bar. We are celebrating the legacy of Clive Davis, who passed away earlier this week at the age of 94. This next track was co-written by Bruce Springsteen with his friend Patti Smith, and it became Patti Smith Group's biggest hit. She and the group were signed to Arista Records, the label founded by Clive Davis, and which I mentioned earlier, he was sacked from in 2000. I don't know the background in that, but he gave Patti Smith room for commercial pop and more adventurous artists like the Patti Smith Group. I adore this song. This is Patti Smith and Because the Night.

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It wouldn't be Take Me Back without at least one 80s power ballad, would it? Chicago were part of the Columbia CBS family during Clive Davis's powerful label era. And that song, Hard to Say I'm Sorry, was released in 1982 and returned Chicago to the number one position in the US after several leaner years. This is Take Me Back on RMR 101.9, proudly sponsored by Strange Brew Wine Bar. We're celebrating the life and legacy of Clive Davis, who he was pop music in the 70s and 80s and 90s and pretty much right up and through until his passing earlier this week. 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And it's as simple as that. Thanks for helping us keep community radio alive and well right here in Margaret River. This next group was signed to Columbia during the Clive Davis era in the 70s, and he is often credited among the executives who helped bring this band to the major label world. Sweet Emotion by Aerosmith was released in 1975, and it was their first top 40 hit in the US. This is Aerosmith and Sweet Emotion.

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There she is. How did we get through in 35 minutes before we played a Whitney Houston song on a Clive Davis tribute show? Whitney Houston was his greatest discovery and most famous artist partnership. He signed Whitney Houston to his Arista label in 1983 after seeing her perform in New York. And that song there became one of seven consecutive US number one singles for Whitney Houston from her second album, Whitney. So Emotional was co-written by Billy Steinberg and Tom Kelly, who also wrote True Colors and Like a Virgin. This next track came through La Face Records, which is a label that Clive Davis formed with L.A. Reid and Babyface, two iconic producers from the 90s, became one of the defining R&B and hip-hop labels of the 90s. And this song came from TLC's blockbuster album Crazy, Sexy, Cool, became one of the most iconic MTV video clips of the decade. This is TLC and Waterfalls.

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1: 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They're on Fern Avenue and can be reached on 9797 1069. 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Computer says yes.
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0: been enough for me.
1: Toni Braxton was another major La Face label success story under Clive Davis's watch. The partnership helped turn Toni Braxton into one of the defining R&B voices of the 90s. The song came from her 2000 album, The Heat, He Wasn't Man Enough, and it won her a Grammy for Best Female R&B Vocal Performance. Now, this next artist had had a massive career in the 60s and enjoyed a major career revival at the Arista label under Clive Davis. He had a knack for pairing established vocalists with contemporary writers and producers to refresh the artist's sound. And this song was written by Barry, Robin and Maurice Gibb of the Bee Gees and was also produced by Barry Gibb. It became one of Dionne Warwick's biggest international hits. I love this song. From 1982, this is Heartbreaker.

Swedish group Ace of Base became a major US success through the Arista label when Clive Davis signed them in the early 90s. The Sign, the album The Sign, which had a different name elsewhere, was called Happy Nation to the rest of the world, was released in 1993, and the album became one of the biggest selling debut albums of the 90s. This is Take Me Back on RMR 101.9, proudly sponsored by Strange Brew Wine Bar. We are celebrating the life of Clive Davis, who passed away early this week at the age of 94. But for now, let's have a look and see what's happening around town this week.

This afternoon, Chris Hawker brings laid-back acoustic tunes to Settlers Tavern from 3. Martin Lee Cropper keeps the Sunday session rolling at the Margaret River Brew House from 4. And Strange Brew's popular Moon Market returns with Freeway South, local wines and plenty of great food. On Monday morning, Young at Heart at Nullarbor at Myer Margaret River Heart welcomes poet and performer Sari Bennett with The Mechanics of Holding, an intimate spoken word performance exploring family, resilience and the human experience. Also beginning Monday is a three-day foundational gallery skills training workshop for artists, volunteers and arts workers. Thursday evening sees the launch of Ngarluk Wonkini, Stories of Resilience, which is a powerful new exhibition honouring the stories of 10 respected Noongar elders, and that is in the foyer at the Margaret River Heart Nullarbor Myer. Friday is the standout. Turin kicks things off at the Margaret River Brew House from 4:30 before Margaret River's Radio Margaret River's Grassroots Friday's Open Mic Night takes over the Margaret River Men's Shed from 6 with 6 local original artists, free entry, food, drinks and a welcoming atmosphere. It's the perfect chance to discover some outstanding local talent and support live original music. Also on Friday, nurse Georgie Carroll brings her hit comedy show Infectious to the Heart, while Luke Vecchio keeps the dance floor buzzing at Settlers Tavern. Then on Saturday, Strange Brew hosts Disco Doof. Arts Margaret River screens the sci-fi thriller Disclosure Day, and Smoke and Goats close out the week at Settlers Tavern with a high-energy night of blues, rock and rhythm and blues. Whatever you're into, there's plenty happening around Margaret River this week. With thanks to Strange Brew Wine Bar, this is Take Me Back on RMR 101.9. I'm Ian Smith. Today we are celebrating the remarkable career and legendary record executive Clive Davis. Across more than 6 decades, he helped shape the soundtrack to millions of lives, discovering new artists, reviving established careers, and perhaps more than anyone else, trusting his instincts where he believed he found something very special. Not every decision was universally agreed with, and we'll find out a little bit more about that a little later on in hour two, but there's no denying the incredible impact he had on popular music. And no artist is more closely linked with Clive Davis than this lady here. After seeing Whitney Houston perform in New York with her mother, Sissy, Clive Davis was convinced he was looking at one of the greatest voices of a generation, if not the greatest voice of all time. He signed her to Arista Records in 1983, personally oversaw her career, and together they produced one of the most successful partnerships in music history. We've already heard So Emotional in the first hour. And to open hour two, here's another Whitney classic, this time from 1990. This is I'm Your Baby Tonight.

0: 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All you need to do is act and commit, and you too can belong.
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After the success of the comeback album Supernatural, Clive Davis continued guiding Santana's guest vocalist formula, and that was Michelle Branch there with Santana and Game of Love from his 2002 album Shaman. This is Take Me Back on RMR 101.9. We're sponsored by Strange Brew Wine Bar in Coorong. Thanks, guys. And we're celebrating the legacy and life of record label executive and producer Clive Davis, who passed away earlier this week at the age of 94. This next guy was signed to J Records, which was established after Clive Davis was sacked from Arista in the early 2000s. From his debut album, Chariot, this is Gavin DeGraw and I Don't Want to Be.

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After the initial success of her debut album, Pink decided that she didn't want to be an R&B chick. She wanted to be a rock chick. And that song there, Don't Let Me Get Me, was the second single from her second album, Misunderstood, and pretty much explains exactly where she was at the time and that she didn't want to be what everybody else was telling her to be. She wanted to be herself. And that leads into the next song, an artist. Clive Davis was involved in Kelly Clarkson's career after she won American Idol, and it was famously a complicated professional relationship, especially around the release of her third album, My December, which didn't perform as well as previous albums had, and I think it only produced one hit single. This song was released after that difficult period because there was some less than kind things said about each other after the release of My December. And this song put her back on top where she belongs. This song jumped from number 97 to number one on the US Hot 100, setting a then record leap. This is Kelly Clarkson from her album All I Ever Wanted, My Life Would Suck Without You.

When the clock strikes 8, the underground awakens. Enter the witching hours for the finest black metal, death metal, and extreme sounds from around the world. Monday nights on Radio Margaret River, the witching hours. 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

After the success of the movie soundtrack Dreamgirls, Spotlight became Jennifer Hudson's breakthrough single. She was signed through J Records for her debut self-titled album of, funnily enough, Jennifer Hudson. Spotlight was written by Nayo and produced by Stargate. This is Take Me Back on RMR 101.9. We are proudly sponsored by Strangebury Wine Bar, and there's plenty more to enjoy on RMR 101.9 over the next few days, over the next week. Straight after Take Me Back at 3, you can stay tuned to catch Bo with a repeat of his brand new show, The Hour of Power, followed by The Backbeat with Michaela at 4. Tonight, repeats of The Slow Burn with Julia Rose at 7 before the mixtape hosted by Richard Lee Pullen from 8. Then tomorrow, David Binks serves up The Long Lunch at midday, and Monday night rocks with The Rebel Hour with Fran and The Witching Hours with Paulie for our complete weekly lineup, which is massive. It's just too many shows to mention now. Head to rmr1019.com and discover your next favourite show. Speaking of favourite things, this is probably one of my favourite songs of all time. These guys were part of the La Face Records roster, formed through Davis's agreement with L.A. Reid and Babyface. La Face became crucial to Atlanta's rise in hip-hop and R&B, and these guys are a perfect example of that. From the double album Speaker Box, The Love Below, this is Outkast and Hey Ya. Yeah.

0: Settlers Tavern is Margaret River's premier venue for live music. 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

signed to Arista in the late 1980s by Clive Davis. Taylor Dayne was big-voiced, high-impact pop, and Tell It To My Heart was her debut single, becoming a major international dance pop hit. I think the thing today with all the music that I've played from Clive Davis's career is there is not one defined genre. There's pop, there's rock, there's soul, there's R&B, hip-hop. The guy did not have one particular genre that he loved, and I think that kind of defines a little bit of Take Me Back here as well. This next guy had huge connections with Arista and Clive Davis all the way from through the 70s and into the 80s after his time with the band The Raspberries. This song was featured in the soundtrack for Dirty Dancing, one of the biggest selling soundtrack albums of the 80s, and became one of Eric Carmen's biggest solo hits. This is Eric Carmen and Hungry Eyes.

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1: 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Following community feedback collected early this year, the Shire implemented a nighttime closure from February to April to address illegal camping and peak season pressures. The Shire is now asking the community, what did you think of the closure? Did it reduce antisocial behaviour or illegal camping? Should it continue in future summers? 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

Clive Davis signed Janis Joplin with Big Brother and the holding company after seeing them perform live at the Monterey Pop Festival in 1967 and was one of Clive Davis's early breakthroughs as the president of Columbia Records. I love doing this show because I find out stuff that I didn't know before. So that song, Piece of My Heart by Janis Joplin and the Big Brother and the holding company, was originally recorded by a lady by the name of Irma Franklin, who is Aretha Franklin's older sister. And that's a nice little segue to this next track because this song is a song that Clive Davis helped revive Aretha Franklin's career at Arista Records in the 1980s. And he positioned her with contemporary producers and material without losing her authority as the Queen of Soul. This song won her a Grammy for Best Female R&B Vocal Performance and is just, it just breathes the Queen of Soul. This is Aretha Franklin and Freeway of Love.

0: And I hope you all enjoyed a soft rock song, Drops of Jupiter by Train. Unfortunately, that brings us to an end, but I know you all enjoyed the weekly Hour of Power with Mebo. Enjoy your afternoon, folks. 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
3: 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You've got me for the next hour, and I'm going to be spinning tunes that represent the bands and the beats that I've loved over the years. Before I get started today, I was at Paul Dempsey's Shotgun Karaoke Volume 2 at the River last night, and I seen a few of the radio presenters there. Victoria, I've seen you, and a few other people from the gym and town, and honest to God, that man can sing. Paul Dempsey did not miss a beat. He was amazing. If you were listening in to him, or if you went to see him last night, please send me a text and let me know what you think of the gig. It was just, I had the greatest time. But anyway, that is that, and we've got a show jam-packed today. We have got band classics from the likes of James. We've got The Farm, we've got some Primal Scream, plus many, many more. I had so much fun playing tunes from the Hacienda days last week, and I chucked a few piano house tracks in towards the end of today's show because it was such a challenge trying to whittle down that playlist from last week that I've decided to add a couple that didn't quite make that playlist, but I feel like they are bands and beats that I've loved over the years, and I'm going to play them for you. I'm live in the studio today, and if you want a shout out or if you want to say hi, please feel free to send me a text. The number is 0455 563 854. I'll repeat that a little bit later. But to kick things off today, we are going back to 1997, to an album called Urban Hymns and a band called The Verve. I'm playing this track today because I bought my sister tickets to go and see Richard Ashcroft tonight in England, and just, I'm so jealous. I think it's going to be an amazing gig, and I want to listen to The Verve as well. So we're going to kick things off today with Weeping Willow. Enjoy.
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Happy Sunday. You're tuned in to The Backbeat with me, Michaela, on ARMA 101.9. After we kick things off with Weeping Willow from The Verve, we jump to the classic Stone Roses and their track Sally Cinnamon from 1987. I actually was looking through the playlists. I've been on the radio for about nearly coming up a year, I think, now. And I was like, I can't believe I've not played Sally Cinnamon yet. So that one was for you.

Then we just heard from Electronic, who and their track Get the Message from 1991. That album was a collaboration between the very, very talented Johnny Marr of the Smiths and also equally talented Bernard Sumner, who is a founding member of Joy Division and New Order. Such a great track. And I think we're going to stick with the 90s for a little bit longer. But next up, I am just going to do a little shout out to a local legend called Pete, who texted in last week. A fellow Mancunian now living in Margaret River, as I am. Pete was born in Manchester and spent some of his youth at the Hacienda and other clubs that I frequented as well, such as the 42nd Street and the Venue. So it was really lovely to receive a text, just like he texted in saying how much like the music meant to him and that he was really loving the tunes and loves Elbow, same as me. And so I thought I would play this next track as a little shout out to him. So he said that he's seen this band live at the Hacienda many years ago. This is In Spiral Carpets. She Comes in the Fall from 1990.

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I'm Julia. 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The Slow Burn, Tuesday nights at 7.

Welcome back to RMR 101.9. This is Michaela and you are tuned in to The Backbeats with me. And we're almost halfway through. I can't believe how fast the time is going today. I've been really distracted by the text line, which has been going off. Shout out to my mate, John, who is listening in today. And after we had In Spiral Carpets, we had The Farm, Groovy Train from 1991 and their album Spartacus. They have released 4 studio albums. I can't remember all of them, but the Spartacus is really good. I also played you Talking Straight from a Melbourne indie rock band. They are called The Rolling Blackout Coastal Fever, and that was from their 2018 album, which is called Hope Downs. Next up, though, we are going to play The Jesus and Mary Chain. It's from their 3rd album, Automatic, from 1989. We are rewinding things right back. The Pixies actually did an amazing cover of this song in 1991. It was the lead single for their album at the time. This song is Head On.

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1: What is the Hangout? 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

How good is that tune? Another fellow Mancunian, James. James formed in Manchester the year that I was born in 1982, and they have had from 1986 their album Stutter, to their most recent album, which was 2024, Yummy. They've released 18 albums. Like, how good is that? They have stood the test of time. That track, Born of Frustration, was released in 1992 off the album Seven, and probably one of my favourite albums of James is Laid, and the song Laid is amazing. I think I've played that on this show before, but I have heard it many times on this radio show and I love it. This is RMR 101.9 and you've been listening to The Backbeat with Michaela, and we have not got very much time left. We've got about 50 minutes, which I've got about three different tracks left for you. We also heard in that bracket Primal Scream with Country Girl from 2006 and their album Riot City Blues. Next up, though, I am going to jump to those early 90s piano house tracks that I mentioned at the very beginning of this show. I couldn't get enough of them last week, and I had to whittle my playlist down to only 14 tracks, and it was just so hard to kind of cull some of the tunes that I've loved over the years, and I thought that I would stick with those vibes and play a couple more today. There's been a sample of this next track that was used by Australian electronic duo Confidence Man, who I actually love because they blend a lot of kind of old 90s kind of piano house. They've just got a really kind of 90s feel to them. If you've not listened to Confidence Man, I suggest that you go and have a listen. They are great, especially if you liked the kind of dance music from the 90s. Confidence Man used the sample of this track in their 2025 track Damaged Goods. This is none other than Gat Decor. The song is called Passion. It's from 1992. It was a standalone single, and it's just a classic anthem.

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This is RMR 101.9, and you've been listening to The Backbeat with Michaela for the last hour. I've got one track left, but I just want to say thanks so much for listening in. 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And who doesn't love a prize? So please jump online and subscribe today. After Gat Decor, we had another 90s anthem, a classic from Alison Limerick with Where Love Lives from 1990. The album was And Still I Rise. Iconic track. It was written and produced by a Swedish producer, but it's also been elevated worldwide by kind of being remixed by house producers such as Frankie Knuckles and David Morales. Like, just such a classic track, and just I've heard many versions of it, and the original is just still the best. But to close out the show today, just want to say thanks for listening in. It's been great to be here. I am going to close out with another house track. I'm going to go with some Chicago house today, and just an amazing producer, DJ, just Marshall Jefferson. This goes back to 1987. It's a standalone single, and it was, you know, widely regarded as a house music anthem back in the day, and has held the, well, stood the test of time, I reckon. It's been remixed many times and it's still amazing. So I'm closing out today with Move Your Body from 1987. Thank you for listening in. Have a great Sunday. I hope you're enjoying it, whatever you do. I think most people are watching the football, so hopefully you're listening in while you're watching the football. But have a great Sunday, and I'll be here the same time next week. See ya.

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Good afternoon. It is The Backbeat with Michaela. This is your weekly show on RMR 101.9. You've got me for the next hour, and I'm going to be spinning tunes that represent the bands and the beats that I've loved over the years. Before I get started today, I was at Paul Dempsey's Shotgun Karaoke Volume 2 at the River last night, and I seen a few of the radio presenters there. Victoria, I've seen you, and a few other people from the gym and town, and honest to God, that man can sing. Paul Dempsey did not miss a beat. He was amazing. If you were listening in to him, or if you went to see him last night, please send me a text and let me know what you think of the gig. It was If you were listening in to him, or if you...

evening in to him, or if you went to see him last night. If to him, or if you went to see him last night.

amazing. Or if you went to see him last night, he was amazing. If you went to see him last night, please send me a text and let me know what you think of the gig. It was just, I had the greatest time. But anyway, that is that. And we've got a show jam-packed today. We have got band classics from the likes of James. We've got The Farm. We've got some Primal Scream, plus many, many more. I had so much fun playing tunes from the Hacienda days last week. And I've chucked a few piano house tracks in towards the end of today's show because it was such a challenge trying to whittle down that playlist from last week that I've decided to add a couple that didn't quite make that playlist, but I feel like they are bands and beats that I've loved over the years, and I'm going to play them for you. I'm live in the studio today, and if you want a shout out or if you want to say hi, please feel free to send me a text. The number is 0455 563 854. I'll repeat that a little bit later. But to kick things off today, we are going back to 1997 to an album called Urban Hymns and a band called The Verve. I am playing this track today because I bought my...

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1: 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Following community feedback collected early this year, the Shire implemented a nighttime closure from February to April to address illegal camping and peak season pressures. 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Did it reduce antisocial behaviour or illegal camping? 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
1: Look up from the ground to see your sad and teary eyes. 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I see there's something you're trying to hide. And I reach for your hand, but it's cold. You pull away again, and I wonder what's on your mind. And then you say to me, you've made a dumb mistake. You start to tremble and your voice begins to break. You say the cigarette's on the counter. Weren't your friends, they were my mates.

at all than the messages you'd sent. And I know it wasn't right, but it was fucking with my head. And everything deleted like the past, yeah, it was gone. And when I touched your face, I could tell you're moving on. It's not the fact that you kissed him yesterday, it's a feeling of betrayal. And it just

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Disco 2023. And poor me, am I right? 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Give up your seat on the bus and say thanks for the drive. None of these jobs existed in the Stone Age and they'll disappear again in 100 years' time. So just shrug your shoulders, you'll be fine. 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

feed the sea. 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I was born without a country, a home, and a father. Bees ain't like humans, they know I'm royalty. It's how you rule your head and heart that makes you king over all the earth. 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But now their gods have fallen. Their temples are no longer sacred. 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It is the life of this land through which it flows. Without the river, none would have started. Without it, none would have continued. Without it, none would have ever returned. They say if you drink from the Nile, you will return. One day I shall return on another of my journeys to the ends of the earth. Where

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0: clouds, wind, rain, ocean, forest, and the river. 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
1: I remember all the times I never broke with my mates, yo. 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

0: 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I want you to get together. 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I want you to get together.
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Welcome to the mixtape on RMR 101.9. You're with me, Rich LP. It is Sunday, and that means I've got 2 hours of great music for you. In fact, I got 4 if you listen to the repeat at 8 o'clock tonight. Thanks for your company. I've got lots of great Australian music, as always. I've got lots of new music that I like to deliver to the station and give it a spin for the first time here on my show. And I love that you're keeping me company. Let's go. 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

0: the great things in life and all the horrible things that are just the other half of the great things in life. And how you don't really get greatness without sacrifice. And you don't get good things without a little bit of pain. And how happiness is the substitute for the emptiness that you can sometimes feel on the other side. And, you know, it just reminds me to call you, but then you never pick up the phone.
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And I never knew that you'd get married and I'd still be living down here on my own. Disco 2023, and poor me, am I right? 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

I'm Oban, and this is RMR.

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Today I'm doing my best. Tomorrow I figure the rest. Shadows ain't cornered me yet, no. 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Tea with the butter and bread. Step out and see what I get. Bus 38 to the West End. See what the hustle will bring me. They said it's simple, not

undoing. Yeah. Save me, I can't help myself. I don't know what I'm doing. Yeah. So don't follow me, son. I ain't King Solomon now. I don't know where I'm going. We ain't stumbling, stumbling. You ain't doing it properly now. I don't know where I'm going.

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Was it life-changing? Meet some fabulous members of our community as they tell their stories, their reasons for living in Margaret River, and of course, their eureka moments. I'm Ian Dignon. 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
0: Two. Today's in L.A.
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0: We had a short stop in Moscow.

0: Paul had to meet this promoter in New York, so we met at the Hilton Hotel at the lobby. We said we have to leave immediately to Germany. So we hired a cab. When I saw the cab, I thought I'd faint because this little cab was just a Mitsubishi, a shifted car. I'm used to ride limousines, luxury cars with all my stuff. I've been on one suitcase, two pairs of shoes, and three backup singers. I'm used to this. I need this. Anyway, this driver had no idea how to get to the airport. Because of the 14th Street, he took a left turn instead of a right turn. And I was really mad at him because, hey man, we have to be at the airport in a few moments. So how the hell can you do that? Because the flight leaves to Berlin. One night in Rio.
1: In Rio.
0: Two. Today's in L.A.
1: In L.A.
0: We had a short stop in Moscow.

0: We'll have to meet this promoter in New York. So we met at the Hilton Hotel at the lobby. We said we have to leave immediately to terminate. So we hired a cab. When I saw the cab, I thought I'd faint because this little cab was just a Mitsubishi, a shifted car. I'm used to ride limousines, luxury cars with all my stuff. I've been on one suitcase, two pairs of shoes, and three backup singers. I'm used to this. I need this. Anyway, this driver had no idea how to get to the airport. Because of the 14th Street, he took a left turn instead of a right turn. And I was really mad at him because, hey, man, we have to be at the airport in a few moments. So how the hell can you do that? Because the flight leaves to Berlin. One night in Rio.
1: In Rio.
0: Two. Today's in L.A.
1: In L.A.
0: We had a short stop in Moscow.

0: Paul had to meet this promoter in New York, so we met at the Hilton Hotel at the lobby. We said we have to leave immediately to terminate. So we hired a cab. When I saw the cab, I thought, I faint, because this little cab was just a Mitsubishi, a shifted car. I'm used to ride limousines, luxury cars, with all my stuff. I've been on one suitcase, two pairs of shoes, and three backup singers. I'm used to this. I need this. Anyway, this driver had no idea how to get to the airport. Because on the 14th Street, he took a left turn instead of a right turn. And I was really mad at him because, hey, man, we have to be at the airport in a few moments. So how the hell can you do that? Because the flight leaves to Berlin. One night in Rio.
1: In Rio.
0: Two. Today's in L.A.
1: In L.A.
0: We had a short stop in Moscow.

We'll have to meet this promoter in New York. So we met at the Hilton Hotel at the lobby. We said we have to leave immediately to Germany. So we hired a cab. When I saw the cab, I thought, I faint, because this little cab was just a Mitsubishi, a shifted car. I'm used to ride limousines, luxury cars, with all my stuff. I've been on one suitcase, two pairs of shoes, and three backup singers. I'm used to this. I need this. Anyway, this driver had no idea how to get to the airport. Because of the 14th Street, he took a left turn instead of a right turn. And I was really mad at him because, hey, man, we have to be at the airport in a few moments. So how the hell can you do that? Because the flight leaves to Berlin. Oh, it's 4 o'clock in the morning and I'm getting a little rest. You know what I'm saying. It's a rough night. My cell phone rings. It's my agent, Steve. He's telling me he's waiting on my boat in Malibu with all my luggage. Thank God. Ready to go to Honolulu. I get dressed, go to the airport, pick up my ticket, because I have to go back to L.A.

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0: bravissimo, ma bravissimo, non ho mai visto un gruppo così, è proprio è speciale, no? 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

Where's everyone heading on a day like this? Bank holiday Sunday. Marry me Angie in big red letters. I wonder if she did. No war but class war on the motorway bridge. Love spelled backwards on the next. Police tape encircles flowers. A little note reads no regrets. A bedsheet tapestry hangs. Support our local lad, he's on reality TV. Put your head on my shoulder, just try and get some sleep. Police witness please, sun angrily beats. 100 million chevrons away. I'll be fine, I just need you to stay. Okay. And I hope Angie did get married. And that local lad became the influencer he always thought he wanted to be. Happy 13th birthday, Alfie reads another sign on a lay-by. And they're all celebrating somewhere together in my mind's eye. The doers and the dreamers. In a working men's club watching Angie cut a cake. A yoga teacher... a yoga teacher that used to rave and a former Spice Girl that married a saint.

0: 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I don't know how to feel. All the things we were meant to be in the moment revealed. And I hope she made it. Yeah, I hope she did. And I hope she made it.
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